0: Shenny.
1: Caribbean girl, me know for tick, me know for top. Yeah. Man, I watch my body like say them, I watch a match. Yeah. Anything him say, them girl, I do it like it's tax. Ma make my own money like the girls in movie trap.

one shot, one opportunity, to seize everything you ever wanted, one moment, did you capture it?